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2: 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I'll sort the music. 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

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Morning, morning, morning. And the wakey warrior winner this morning is Charmaine. Yeah, again, she's on a roll. And I will have a look at that for that song for you. I'm sure I've got it. I'll make sure I have, because I love that song. Good morning to Quentin, not so crisp, and good morning to John, Alex. Are you all okay? Right, can you remember yesterday when I played the positive thinking, which I've just done now, and I said it reminds me of a children's TV theme, and you got it right. John, Alex got it right, Charmaine got it right, and Chrissy got it right. We're going to start the show with it. Why not? It's Cheesy Friday. It's Sesame Street. It's just like... I've forgotten who it's just like now. It's just like Markham and Wise Positive Thinking. You can tell it's Friday, can't you? Let's go. Can you hear that?

But is that? That's a Sesame Street theme. That sounds like Malcolm and Wise positive thinking. And this is for Charmaine because she was the first wakey warrior in this morning, this Friday morning. I absolutely adore this song. The Four Tops Loco, and I

0: written by Phil Collins and Lamont Dozier. One third of the legendary Holland Dozier Holland Motown songwriting team. Only reached number 7 in the UK single charts, can you believe that? And it became one of the four top's biggest UK hits and remains a favourite on oldies and party playlists. Well done. Good call, Charmaine. Brilliant. Good morning, Chrissy. You've just missed the chickens, love. Yeah, Pammy B Queen is out there. Sue Hearn is out there. And Lucy Henwing, along with Paxo Jr. JR. It's Friday.
1: Join me, Tim the Legend, Monday to Friday, 8 a.m. to 10 a.m. for the breakfast show. Oh, and the Duchess will be with me every Monday if she remembers to turn up.

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0: Bones Cheesy Friday!
1: It certainly is. This is the time when you get your slivers in the middle of the bedroom floor and dance around and shout all the kind of songs that you sing at the top of your voice. Good morning, Super Noodles and Gordy. Are you okay on Friday, on this Friday? What are you doing this weekend? Right, I played this the other day. I'm going to play it again because it's cheesy and it's lovely. It's Cannon and Ball. Together we'll be okay. We will.

absolutely love that song. It's so cheery, isn't it? Together we'll be okay. Oh, as my husband was saying, gets you right there, doesn't it? Gets you right there. Right, come on, I'm going to rock it a bit. Sinead O'Connor with Mandine Carr. You can certainly hop around the floor to this one. Good morning, Ian M. Are you all right? Auntie Fiona too.

When you're dancing in your bedroom, do be careful not to kick your slippers under the bed. It's very difficult bending down at this time in the morning, isn't it? Your back will creak. Mandinka, Sinead O'Connor, 1987. Now, I always thought it was Nothing Compares to You that was her breakthrough hit, but it's this one. Nothing Compares to You came after. No, I didn't know that. Love that one.

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We have Sin Pajama. Means without your pajamas on a Friday. Woo! Becky G featuring Natty Natasha 2018.

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Without pajamas. Apparently the video has amassed billions of viewers online, I bet. I bet. You naughty little girl. And another one as well, where the video's a bit spicy. Texas Hold'em, Beyonce.

0: was it a clean version? How many blankety blanks were there in this one? And the same with the Sin Pajama one. Can't believe I had to find a clean version for a Spanish song. Right, it is Cheesy Friday on Almeria Live 107.5 and Almeria Gold 95.5. With Sharon M, the Wakey Wakey Show. So the next few songs are really cheesy, really, really.
1: Come take it to the flow now.
0: Next one's not so bad-ish. We're going to start with Spice Girls, Spice Up Your Life. Why not?
2: Sologenic, photogenic, shoot.
0: Off we go from 1997. Yes, John Alex says, video is borderline. That was for the Texas Hold'em Beyonce. It was, it is borderline. Quite a lot of gentlemen like it, though.

0: Sharon's Cheesy Friday. We've had the chickens. We're going to have a duck. And more birds to come. Hope you're ready for this.
1: Sharon's Cheesy Friday!

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It's nearly as bad as your Woody Woodpecker one. Rick D's 1976. As John Alice says, a duck that quackers. And it reached number one in America. And Rick D's went on to become a hugely successful radio DJ. Hey, I've got another one that's even worse than that. And to be honest, I heard it when I was a very little girl. It scared me half to death. I go, Mum, what's that?

0: Are you ready for the next one? Chrissy, I think you're going to have to put something in your ears. Are you ready?
1: Well, everybody's heard about the bird.
0: It's the surfing bird. I can't talk. 1963 by the Trashmen. Good morning, Catwoman. Lovely to see you. You're right. Happy Cheesy Friday.

Lucy says she's going back to bed. I don't blame you. It's good though, isn't it? After you get over your first frightening stage of about 7 years old. Good morning, Alan G. He's stepping in again for our Pete Miller. At 10 o'clock with the Takeover Show on Al Maria Gold 95.5. Shall I calm it down a bit now, shall I? Good morning, Tim the Legend. You can hear him on Al Maria Live 107.5. Right after me. Now, Charmaine, this one, Charmaine will laugh at. I got a man with two left feet. And when he dances, that's... Because we have history with this one, don't we, Charmaine? No.

0: morning, Fiona M. How are you? What are you doing this weekend? Are you working? Or sunbathing.
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9: 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After me, Cat Dog's Party Playlist at 10. 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At 2 o'clock, Afternoon Essentials with John Alex. The Right Way at 4 with David Wright. At 5 o'clock, we have the 5 o'clock Hit Mix with Robbie. Ready for the weekend at 7. And Alan G is a busy boy. Club Life with Alan G at 8 o'clock, and you'll hear more from him in a second. The Boiler Room with Nikki Spoons at 10, Midnight Sky Tech, and at 1 o'clock, hand-picked chart music. On our wonderful sister station on Almeria Gold 95.5, after me, Pete... No, it's not. Now, this is where it gets messy, because Jeff Feelgood is not in, so that will be Cat Dog. And then Pete Miller is still poorly. Hope you get better soon. We have Alan G with the Takeover Show. Don't miss that. And then I think we have Bobby Gray on the wireless. What's my line? Because I don't think he was here yesterday. And then we have Golden Hits at 2 o'clock, The Right Way with David Wright at 4, John Campbell's Ultimate Playlist Show at 5, 7 90s to Infinity, and The Gold Music Mix at 9. A few schedules changed. Did you notice I said schedules and not schedules? Because it does annoy me, does that? Schedules is American. They're taking over, aren't they? Right, let's crack on with the last bit of Cheesy Friday.

Well, we had Pedro Haxami and Agatino Romero featuring Rafaela Cara. Wow, did I say that? 2024. And now we have the party rock anthem. It is Cheesy Friday.

Did you spot the deliberate mistake? I panicked. It went, it just blanked. I thought, oh my goodness me, it's finished, and then it started up again. The joys of being a presenter. This is for Tracy Fowler. If she's listening from Fowler's windows, because I know she likes erasure.

Thank you, Charmaine. I hope you too as well. I know you've got a lot on your plate. Oh, have you heard my Yorkshire voice? I know you've got a lot on your plate. I will be in touch with you. Thank you so much to everybody that's joined in today on the chat, and anybody that's been listening in Radio Land.

going to leave you in the capable hands of Tim the Legend, who you will be able to hear on Almeria Goal 95.5 as well. As Jeff Feelgood is not with us until the 1st of July with a new game. Ooh,

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4: Good morning. It is Friday, the 26th of June, 2026. I'm Tim Legend. 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How is everybody this morning?

Robbie Williams, Let Me Entertain You, kicking us off this morning. And we'll say very good morning to everybody listening on 107.5 and also on Almere Gold this morning. Almere Gold joining us. The comment section on both stations is open. If you just want to say hello, if you've got a request, then come and join me on the comment section. Be good to have you.

little bit of Gary Bungalow there. Let me go. So we're saying good morning to Sharon M. Join us on the live comments section. Another fabulous wakey show from Sharon. Thank you. Have a great weekend, Sharon. And see you back here next Monday. Right. Where are we going to go next? I'll tell you what. We're going to... I don't know if I've played this. Which it's quite some time. Just saw it on the list this morning. I thought, I'm going to play that. It's the Proclaimers.

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12: 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Jeff Feelgood off for a few days. 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They sponsor our weather. We'll be telling you today's weather just before 9 o'clock, just before we play today's Can You Tell Me. Lots come up on the show today, including this fabulous track from Marillion.

They are Marillion and Kaylee. Fabulous. I couldn't decide. I couldn't decide which one to play this morning. Shannon loving that track. Denise loving that track. I thought, while that's playing, do you know what? I should have played the other one because everybody enjoyed that. But I am going to play the other one. Two in a row from Marillion. Why not?

Oh, there you are. Lavender. I'm spoiling this morning. Merlion. Great stuff. Probably his two finest works of art, I reckon. But excellent stuff. Right, got a little bit of George Michael and Mary J. Blige for you.

0: That's George Michael and Mary J. Blige and As. Right. Do you know what? We're going to have a quick ad break and we're going to come back with today's Daily Dose of Queen.
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0: Yes, good morning. Welcome back to The Breakfast Show. Me, Tim Legend. We're on 107.5 and 95.5 Gold this morning. Hope everybody is very, very well on this fabulous Friday. The sun's going to be out again. It's going to be hot. It's, yes. Well, I'll tell you more about the weather just before 9 o'clock, just before we play Can You Tell Me? Here at the Black Eyed Peas.

0: They are the Black Eyed Peas. I've got a feeling I'm going to say good morning to Super Noodles this morning. Good morning, Nikki. Join us on the live comment section. Hope you and Gordy are very, very well. It's time for this.
1: This is Al Maria.
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0: It certainly is time for our daily dose of Queen. Here's Freddie with Queen in the background. It's a fabulous track. Enjoy.

Our family are Freddie Mercury and Queen. That is today's Daily Dose of Queen. I was born to love you. Great stuff. Great stuff. I've got to say very good morning to Dawny. Join us on the live comment section. Hope you and Twiglet are well this morning.

Ah, there are the Beastie Boys and Fight for Your Right to Party. Okay, I've got to say very good morning to Mary. Join us on the live comment section. Good morning to you, Mary. Right, Mary, how about this? You have a choice here. You have a choice of Sylvia's mother or another. She's asked for some Dr. Hook, obviously. So would you like Sylvia's mother or would you like a different track? Just let me know. And it will be played for you. In the meantime, here's some Republica.

0: Ah, brilliant. They are. Drop Dead Gorgeous from Republica. Okay, so Mary jumped on the comments section. This is what she said. Any chance to play Meatloaf or Doctor Hook for my sister Wendy? End of holidays, back to England tomorrow. Oh, Wendy, we're going to miss you. Don't forget, you can get And We're Radio over in the UK, on your Alexa, on the internet. Be lovely to have you stay with us. Hope you enjoy listening to us while you've been here, Wendy. And I hope you've enjoyed your stay. So I said, do you want Sylvia's Mother or something else? Well, Gwen Dale jumped on. Good morning, Wild Nights, Gwen. She's all Sylvia's Mother, please. No, it doesn't work like that. I asked Wendy. Wendy didn't want Sylvia's Mother. She's got this instead.
1: I don't believe it. Don't touch me. Hey, Ray. Hey, Sugar. Tell them who we are.
2: Well, we're big rock singers. We got golden fingers. And

There you are. Dr. Hook and the Medicine Show. Cover Rolling Stone, especially for Mary. Going back to the UK tomorrow. Oh, I'll be sad to see you go, Mary. Hope you enjoyed your time over here. Don't leave it so long until you come over again. Wendy's going back tomorrow. Should we spoil her? Should we give her some meatloaf as well?

0: They are, Wendy, especially for you. Safe travels tomorrow. Dr. Hook and Meatloaf for you. And Sharon M. Oh, should have been dancing around the kitchen to that one. Right, we're going to have a quick ad break, and then we're coming back with today's weather, and we're going to be playing Can You Tell Me?
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0: Okay, here you go. Today's weather, we are currently sitting at 24 degrees with a high today, they say, of 31. I don't believe that for a minute. They've been wrong every day this week. I might just find a new weather app, actually, because they're always wrong. they say it's going to be 31. I reckon it's going to be at least 34, 35, 36. But what do I know? Just call me Michael Fish. Your air quality today is fair. Sun sets tonight at 21.32. We currently have 56% humidity, although it feels more than that right now. And Fiona M, can you put your washing out today? Can you do it? Can you put it out to dry? Yes, of course you can. There is no... Now, don't take my word for this. I had a message the other day from Graham, the mechanic, saying he got wet. There was a shower. Nothing to do with me. I just read out what I'm told or what I read. There is no rain today. There is no rain forecast for the next 10 days. So you'd all do your washing today, get out in the line, be dry in about 3 minutes in this weather. There you are. 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They offer you lots of treatments, which include luxury and electrical facials, waxing, gel manicures and pedicures, and they also offer you eye treatments. I wonder what an eye treatment is. You don't pay, you get punched in the eye? Probably not. So if you would like a treatment, call Wendy on 678-992-093. She'll be only too happy to take your booking. There you are, Beauty Rooms in Touray. Thank you. I've got to say very good morning while the ads are on. Jane Miller has joined us on the comment session. Good morning to you, Jane. Hope you are very well this morning. You joined just in time for this.
8: This is Al Maria. Al Maria. It's the breakfast show and it's time for Can You Tell Me? With Tim the Legend.
0: And just while that jingle was playing, Fran joined us. Good morning to you, Fran. Hope you're well too. We are going to play Can You Tell Me? For those who haven't played it before, anybody who's joined us on 95.5 this morning, if you haven't heard this feature before, I'm going to play you three tracks. Somewhere in amongst those tracks, there is a link. I think it's quite easy this morning. I did promise you an easy one. I think it's easy. You just got to listen, work out what it is, who it is, what it is. You will get the link. You will get the link. When you know it, private message to the DJ on the comments section if you think you know it. Right, are you ready? Fingers on the buttons, here we go. Track one.

There you are. That is track one of today's Can You Tell Me? So I've got to say a very good morning to Bobby Gray. Bobby, good morning. Hope you are very, very well. You can catch Bobby today on Gold. He's here midday today. Bobby Gray on the wireless. Don't miss it. It's a great show. It is a great show. Right, we're playing Can You Tell Me? I've had two answers in so far. Both wrong. Seafood and Pearls, both from Wild Nights. Let's play you this next one. This may be an early giveaway.

0: Ah, oh, there you are, fabulous track there. That's Track Two on today's Can You Tell Me? Melanie Kitson is listening on Gold. Where's Jeff? Jeff is off today. I'm not sure if he's back next week or not, Melanie. If he's not, I'm afraid you're going to be lumbered with me. But if he is, he will be back, will he, Monday? We shall find out sooner or later. Right, so far, seafood, no. Pearls, no. Colours, no. Pedro, good morning, Pedro says, surely not colours. Good morning, Pedro. No, you're right, it's surely not colours. Union Jack, no. Wild Nights is on it today. Well, she's trying to be. Got all of them wrong so far, but there is a link. As I usually say, it's the third one that normally gives it away. I think this will give it away. here we go. Who's going to be first? Ah, there we are. Jeff is back on the 1st of July.
1: Aquarius. And my name is Rem. Now I like a woman who loves her freedom. And I like a woman who can hold.

there's your third and final track. Well, I must admit, I did think it was easy, but obviously not as easy as I thought it was going to be. So, wrong answers coming in. Seafood, no. Pearls, no. Colours, no. Colours again, no. Union Jack, no. Flying, no. They all hover in the sky, no. Fishing, no. Good morning, Pedro. Good morning, Wendy. No. Let's have a look. What did I play this morning? First off, I played Don't Fear the Reaper by the Blue Oyster Cult. I then played you 99 Red Balloons by Nina. I then played you The Floaters and Float On. Don't Fear the Reaper, Blue Oyster Cult. I was looking for Oyster. 99 Red Balloons. I was looking for 99. Are we there yet? Oyster, 99. Float On, The Floaters. I was looking for Float. If I said you ice cream, oyster, I love an oyster, better than just normal cone, all the mushy bit inside. 99, stick a couple of flakes in your ice cream, and a float, obviously an ice cream float. The answer today, what I was looking for was ice cream, as simple as that. Today's answer was ice cream. Thank you to everybody taking part. Lots of good guesses, but wrong guesses. There will be a brand new one on Tuesday. Monday, you're not going to believe this. I know, you might need to lie down for the whole weekend. Monday, the Duchess is back. She's flying back tonight. Duchess will be here with me. We should be playing the birthday game. So what can I possibly play next? How about this?

0: Now, poor old Pedro says he's never heard of an oyster or float, so it would have been a while. I don't know where you've been, Pedro. Well, he's been the Isle of Man, I don't know. Do they not have oysters or ice cream floats in the Isle of Man? Ice cream float. Coke with ice cream on top. And just Google oyster, Pedro, and you'll see they are absolutely fabulous. Wild nights, Gwen. I should have got them. She loved them all. There you are. Banana splits here. That's it. That's your lot for that one. We're going to have a quick break. We're back in a minute. Don't go anywhere.
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0: Yes, good morning, welcome back. It is the Breakfast Show, me, Tim the Legend. We are on 107.5 and 95.5 this morning. Good morning if you're listening on Almeria Gold. Jeff Feelgood will be back next Wednesday. Right, this show is proudly sponsored by the Indian Garden Arbalias, the Star India Tour in Touray, the Beauty Rooms in Touray, and the Irish and English Store in Olúvar del Río. Now listen, if you're planning on stocking up on any of your English or Irish products, if you're planning on stocking up anything for barbecues for the weekend, you got today and tomorrow only, because they are closing. The close of play at 2 o'clock on Saturday for Hollybobs. They're entitled to. It's hot out there. Pam, she gets roasting inside that. Well, she doesn't get roasting inside the shop, but she wants to go outside and have a bit of sun. So she's going to be off until the 7th of July. So you've got today, open 9:30 till 2, and tomorrow open 10 till 2 to get to the Irish and English store. Pam has just joined us on the last comment section. She said, last day, she's so excited. Oh, no. I'm telling you, Porky Pies here. You've got today. Today only. They are closed tomorrow. So from 2 p.m. today, that's your last chance until 7th of July to get in and get your goodies. You know where to go. They're 2 minutes drive from Mercadona. They are opposite the emergency centre in Alula Del Rio. Pam, enjoy your hollybobs. Enjoy Harry. Hope he's on the road. And enjoy Robbie. There you are. Irish English store in Alula Del Rio. I was going to put this into my Can You Tell Me? I thought, well, it's a bit iffy because it's not really an ice cream. It's not really a lolly. It's sort of two of them. This is a Lance Dance by Magnum.

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0: There you are, Teddy Swims and Guilty. Fabulous track there. Before that, obviously, we had Benson Boone. Right, it's time to do this.
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0: Okay, that's what's happening for the rest of the weekend at Valerie and Sensations. Elsewhere in the local area, what's happening today, I can tell you. It's Friday the 26th of June. Jimmy's Bar in Mohaka, 2 o'clock this afternoon. Short Fuse, their blues trio. Party on the Plaza, old school yard opposite the church in Urkel, 6 p.m. tonight. It's DJ Combustible, cover up band, and Brendan OD. Tickets €7 per person. Ankara Beach Bar Mohaka, 6 o'clock tonight. It's Elegant Overdose. No Power Restaurant Arbalaya, 6 o'clock this evening. Live music from Odyssey Duo. La Vida Cucador, 6 p.m. It's Jack Drury. Kokia in Mohaka, 7 o'clock tonight, Andy Coogan, his acoustic set. Bar Gemini in Almanzora, 7:30 tonight, they've got their music quiz on there. At the cafe restaurant Arbuli Pool Bar, Arbalaya, 8 o'clock this evening, it's karaoke night. And that's going to go on until about 2 o'clock in the morning, and then they are showing the Spain game live on their screens at the pool bar. It's going to be a late, late night at the pool bar. I've got a feeling. Anto's Bar, Vera, 8 o'clock this evening, it's Kendo's Karaoke. At the New Bar International, Arbalaya, 8 o'clock this evening, it's Kaylee. And finally at the Emerald Isle in Mohaka, 9 o'clock tonight, it is a karaoke night on there. There is lots to keep you entertained tonight and for the rest of the weekend. So if you're going anywhere, book a table so they know you're going, and please, when you get there, let them know you heard about it right here on Al Maria. Hey, then, girl.
2: 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Have you got an event you would like to include? 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

But there they are, Dex's Midnight Runners and Gino. Okay, right, no excuses, I'm going to play this because on this day in 1973, in fact, on this day in 1972, 26th of June, there was a release called Take Me Back Home, number one in the charts for Slade, exactly 1 year later. 26 June 1973, straight in at number one. They were the first band since the Beatles to get any songs going straight in at number one. Very happy birthday. It's 53 years old. How bonkers is that? Happy birthday. Squeeze me, please me.

There you are, 53 years old today. Unbelievable. Still sounds fresh, still sounds great. I'm biased, I don't care. Can I say very good morning, PMP Pam? Join us on the comments section. I hope you're well, Pam. You can catch Pam and, what's his name? Steve, that's right, Steve. Action Jackson. They're here tomorrow morning, 10:30, straight after E&M's Weekend Wake Up Show. And also got to say very good morning to Cat Dog. Join us on the live comments section. Hope everybody is well. Oof. Nights are hot at the moment, days are hot, it's all hot stuff.

0: Hi, it's Rob Mack, and you could join me on the Hit Mix tonight at 5. It's also New Music Friday. I'll be playing the pre-releases of What's Hot Out next week, and also the best of the current charts. There's also more music and less talk, so join me tonight at 5.
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7: 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Midday, it's Midday Show with Paul Mitchell. John Alex is here with the Afternoon Essentials at 2 o'clock. Right Way with Dave Wright at 4. 5 o'clock is the Hit Mix with Rob Matt. 7 o'clock, Ready for the Weekend. 8 o'clock, Club Life with Alan G. 10 o'clock is the Boiler Room with Nicky Spoons. And on Almeria Gold, you've got Miller's Music at 10. 12 o'clock, Bobby Gray is here on the wireless for you. 2 o'clock, Golden Hits. David Wright, 4 o'clock. John Campbell's on the playlist at 5. 90s to Infinity at 7. Have yourselves a great weekend. I'm back on Monday with the Duchess. After last night's World Cup match, Germany versus Ecuador. Oh, Ecuador pulling off a shock win last night. Congratulations to them. So this is Sash playing us out with Ecuador. Have yourselves a great weekend. See you Monday. Cat Dog's next. Ta-da.

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2: Maria. Good morning, everyone. Happy Friday. Friday the 26th of June. Huge, massive hoosif. Thank you to Sharon M and Tim the Legend. You two have a brilliant, brilliant weekend. Thank you for all you've done for us this week on the radio. Friday. Now, yesterday, I just thought it was Friday all day. And it's not, so I've done Friday twice in my head. Good morning. A couple of chill songs to kick us off this morning. Oh, and then I have got some bangers. If you're up for it, I am.

kicking us off this morning. Good morning to PMP. Oh, she's off for some pampering. And good morning to Reckless John joining us on the live chat, almaryradio.live. We've got a great movie coming up. I think slightly hard than the ones that we've had recently, but we'll see how we get along. I never ever play this song. Anyone heard of The Voice of the Beehive? This is Monsters and Angels.

I knew I recognised that, but I wouldn't have been able to have told you who that one was by. Voice of the Beehive, Monsters and Angels, I really like that. Oh, should we have some sex? Yes, why not?

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7: 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They've got trips going on 30th of July to Murcia, that is €15.50 per person, and the 26th of September to Cartagena for the Fiesta, that's €21. Okay, so same year, actually, ironically, as it was last, yesterday even, so the year 1995... I'm sure you'll get it from this quote. I really do. Get those answers in on the live chat. AlmeriaRadio.live, private to the DJ. Who's going to be first from 1995? They may take our lives, but they'll never take our freedom. From 1995, they may take our lives, but they'll never take our freedom. What movie?

playing songs that might help you get today's movie. Well done, good morning, Salford, Stevie Manoush, morning. Got Julie Dog and Reckless Jockey first. Well done to you all so far. 1995 is the year for this one. They may take our lives, but they'll never take our freedom. From 1995, they may take our lives, but they'll never take our freedom. What movie is that from?

done. I'm going to try and do this a different way now. From 1995, what movie is this from? They may take our lives, but they'll never take our freedom. God. That was supposed to say, they may take our lives, but they'll never take our freedom. What movie is that from?

So joining everyone on the push list from We Bring It Up Live. Good morning, welcome to you. Hope everyone's good. Last chance to have a go at this, and if the next song doesn't help, I don't know what will, to be fair. You might have to Shazam it. From 1995, Last Chance. They may take our lives, but they'll never take our freedom. It just gets better. From 1995, they may take our lives, but they'll never take our freedom. What movie is that from? Sorry.

0: Oh, Friday tunes coming out here. Now, well done. A massive, massive thank you for everyone for having a go. We've got Michelle Marshall, Pedro, Greasy, Salford, Steve, Julie Duncan, First in Reckless, John. Well done, everyone. I was playing your songs today to help you from 1995. They may take our lives, but they'll never take our freedom. Well done, everyone. If you said it belonged to Braveheart, have you seen that movie? Did you enjoy it? I can't quite remember if I have or not. If not, I'll have to go and watch it. We'll be right back after these.
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0: Good morning and welcome back to Cat Dog with the Party Playlist. 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They've chosen one from Meghan Trainor. This is Made You Look.

also brilliant tune, out of the 1996, LaBouche. Love saying that. LaBouche, Be My Lover. Oh, tune.

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11: 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Sunday the 28th, this Sunday at 5 on Forces Day. Tickets for this are €20 per person, food included, and all proceeds. Well, I don't know about all proceeds, but proceeds in aid of the Poppy Appeal. Get yourselves booked into that. So, the one I've chosen off Julie's list today, the Ducks list, is Dan Hartman. You all know this. This is Instant Replay. Well, this is Dan Hartman, Instant Replay. This is Dan Hartman. No, just press the button.

and this leaves me in need of fine salt, Magdalena cakes, dried lentils and tuna. You can drop these items off on most takes at the Arbalest Food Bank or the rest of the time at Comedy Round Hall Asia. 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

0: 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We'll be right back after these.
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7: 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Get yourselves in. So I've chosen the word stand or standing this week. How can I forget this one?

But you just get that quicker, don't you? No other idiots on the road. But anyway, well done. What was that? Was that €11? €4? Let me know.

0: said that the toll road has cost them a whopping, I mean, this is going to break the bank, a whopping 140 euros. Oh, no, that's not too bad. We Murphy the other week, and it was 11 euros on the way back. It wasn't anything because I think it is free between 12 and 6 in the morning. There you go. So, yeah, 1 euros 40. Barry, you need to put some overtime in to cover the cost.
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visit the church in Urquhart, 6 p.m. DJ Combustible, cover up band, and Brendan OD. Tickets for this are €7 per person. Ankara Beach Bar in Manhattan, 6 Elegant Overdose. Nobel Restaurant, Oblate, 6 Live Music from Odyssey Duo. La Vida. I'll have to check that. Might be someone else. I'll double check that one at Nobel. But either way, 6 o'clock, there will be a live act on La Vida Cucador at 6. It's Jack Drury.

80s karaoke night. And I pretty much think that at 2 a.m. coming up, there will be the Spain match live for the World Cup. Oh, it's going to be a long, long night there. Anto's Bar in Berra, 8 Kendo's Karaoke, and the New Bar International, Arblaze at 8, it's Kaylee, and at the Emerald Isle in Mahaka at 9, Karaoke Night, loads going on. Get your tables booked. Oh, this is a tune.

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9: Good morning and welcome back. I've been listening to Cat Dog with the Party Playlist, Friday, 26th of June. I really enjoyed the show today. It's gone super quick. Massive thank you for everyone for today and this week joining in on everything that we do on the show. I'll be back, of course, on Monday, still to come Friday's lineup. The midday show with, I mean, is he going to be here? Is he still away? Who knows? We'll find out together at midday who is doing the midday show. At 2, the Afternoon Essentials with John Alex for The Right Way. David Wright, 5, it's New Music Friday, the Hit Mix, 7, Ready for the Weekend, 8, Club Live with Alan G, 10, The Boiler Room with Nicky Spoons, loads coming up, stay with us, have a brilliant, beautiful rest of your day, until Monday, hasta banana.

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0: Good afternoon, everyone. Welcome to Friday's Midday Show with me, Paul Mitchell. Back with you after a few days over in the UK. And what a way to get started, cutting off a Coldplay song. Oh, I've had the best part of the day already. Nothing's going to beat that. Thank you to Cat Dog for the last couple of hours. Great show as usual. Hope everybody's good. Hope you're all well. Should we get some music on and get going? Why not? Let's start with this one. One of my favourite songs from Alanis Morissette. I'm going to say thank you to Ryan for taking care of the midday show on Monday, and to Jan and Chris for the shakedown on Saturday.
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1: Yes, the live chat is open. It's ready for any requests you've got. Come on, it's Friday. Get your favourite track played on the radio and jump on the live chat and come along and have a word. Insult me. Everybody else has. I'm going to take it. So, back in the UK last week, it was my birthday while I was there. Turned another year older, survived another year. So I just want to say thank you to everybody that sent birthday wishes. It was very well received. And it was hot. You've probably seen it on the news. It's been very warm over in the UK. And if you're there, you have my sympathies because I bet most of you there haven't got aircon. My hotel room was so, it was so hot. About 1 o'clock in the morning, I couldn't sleep. So I got up, had a shower, didn't bother drying, got straight back to bed and put the tiny little fan that they'd given me in the room on myself just to cool down. And I managed to get back to sleep. But yes, I don't know how I'd have got through it, those extreme temperatures, without the help of BBC News and Weather and GMTV or whatever it's called, telling us all to take water, don't go out in the midday sun. But what they didn't do is they didn't tell anyone to put deodorant on, and some of them needed to, believe me. We'll keep the music going then. This is Garbage and this is a track called Stupid Girl. Coming up soon, Barry D's Song of the Day.

0: The Wonderful Garbage with Stupid Girl. That was a 2015 remix. I'm sure you knew that anyway. I'm going to say a very good afternoon to Cat Dog, who's joined us on the live chat. Hope you're well. After all, that ended a bit quickly, didn't it? Good afternoon, Cat Dog. Good afternoon to Barry and Kim D. They're down on the beach today, and he's doing his best Daniel Craig impressions. Walking around the beach in a suit and a gun. Oh, I don't know. I'm guessing that you mean by sort of leaving the water in a Daniel Craig, James Bond kind of style. I tried that once. It was just like a little short fat bloke coming out of the sea who got knocked over and had to crawl out on all fours and then had to tiptoe through the hot stones. Yeah, so good luck with that one, Barry. Hope you have a good afternoon. And good afternoon to PMP, who's also joined us on the live chat. Right, we'll take a short break. Coming up today, we've got the 2 from 1 at 1. And coming up after the break, it's Barry D's Song of the Day.
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0: 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It's now time for this.
9: Hey, Paul. It's time for Barry D's Song of the Day.
0: Yep, and you know what happens here. Barry picks a song. I probably haven't heard it, and I don't know this one, so we're going to listen to it for the first time all together. This is Denim and a track called Middle of the Road.

Yeah, that goes on for ages, so I won't play that. That's Jonathan Richman and the Modern Lovers with the song Roadrunner. I thought it sounded a bit like that. But as Barry and Kim are down at the beach, I'll play a track by the Beach Boys.

0: Looking for something fun, fast and new to the area? Then come along to E&M's Smartphone Quiz every Tuesday. It's on at the New Trinidad in Arbeliers at 3:30 and Bar Esperanza in La Alfaquia from 7 p.m. The only quiz where you're encouraged to use your mobile device. 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See you there.
1: Here we go then, a brand new track, yes, from the Rolling Stones. It's out today. This is called Jealous Lover.

0: wonderful Alicia Keys with Falling. She's gone a bit quiet recently. I don't think she's had any new music out for quite a while now. So that one is still a good song to play, chilled and laid back on a Friday afternoon on 107.5 Almeria Radio. Stay tuned, more great music coming up. And of course, if you'd like to hear your favourite song, drop me a line on the live chat.
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weather. It's just hot. Good afternoon to Jason and Georgina. Yes, you can request a song. Here's the All-American Rejects and Dirty Little Secret.

0: Oh, I like that one. The All-American Rejects, Dirty Little Secret. No one likes a secret, do they? Good afternoon to Robbie, who's joined us on the live chat. He says, I've not been this hot since yesterday. Oh, I know the feeling. Yes, it's a warm one. And PMP, I've already got that song in the lineup, so that is coming up. And good afternoon to Pedro. Yeah, that's enough of that as well. Right, Jason and Georgina, they got a request in. We're going to play it now for you. So there you go. Look, you put a request in, you'll get it played on the air within just a couple of minutes. This is a track from the Beatles. It's called Two of Us.
1: I Dig a Pygmy by Charles Hawtrey and the Deaf Aids. Phase one, in which Doris gets her oats.

0: going home. You better believe it.
1: Now, I have to be honest, I haven't heard that song before, but John Alex has come on the live chat. Good afternoon, John. He'll be here at 2 o'clock this afternoon. And he said, that is a tune. Yeah, that's a good one. I honestly don't know that. And I do like the Beatles. Pedro, yes, they are out on their cheating bikes. the world is his lobster. Now, you be careful on your electric bike there, my friend, because a friend of ours bought one and only rode it once, came off, broke her leg. So, Leanne, if you are listening, get well soon. Here's a song for PMP. This is Olivia Rodrigo and Stupid Song.

0: Our favourite of PMP who requested that one, that is Olivia Rodrigo and Stupid Song at number 2 in the UK charts. She's also at number 3, number 4 and number 5 in the UK charts, kept off the number 1 spot by Swiftie.
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0: Shania Twain with Man, I Feel Like a Woman, another favourite of PMP, so that's good. We've kept PMP happy with today's show. And, well, Shania Twain currently supporting Harry Styles on his Wembley Stadium residency back in London. That's not a bad night out, is it? Pay your money, you get two big acts. Stay right there, it's 107.5 on a Friday afternoon. Still to come, our two from one at one.
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2: 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It's also New Music Friday. 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
0: Welcome back, everyone. It's Paul with the Midday Show. Now, before the break, John Alex got back in touch with me and he said it was the International Beatles Day yesterday. I didn't see that anywhere, John, but I will take your word for it. I said that as we played Two of Us for Jason and Georgina. And Tim the Legend has been in touch. Afternoon, buddy. He said the family went to see Harry Styles last Saturday and said both he and Shania were brilliant. Do you know what? I actually like Harry Styles. Wasn't keen on One Direction, obviously. But I do like some of his solo stuff. And I've just changed the track around because I thought, why not play this from Harry Styles?

0: fine example of a brilliant pop song. Tim the Legend, he says, brilliant track. I could not agree more, my friend. Harry Styles with Sign of the Times, really good video on that as well. He was living dangerously, hanging from the bottom of a helicopter. And that takes us nicely up to 1 o'clock on Friday afternoon, so we can do this.
1: This is Al Maria. Al Maria. It's time for the 2 from 1 at 1.
0: Here we go then, today's 2 from 1 at 1 gets underway with two tracks from 1988. Here's the first one, it's from U2.

0: Yes, one of the biggest bands and acts mixed up then. One of the biggest bands around in the world today, that is U2 from Dublin. They formed in 1976, so they've been playing their music, I'm reading at the same time, for 50 odd years. That takes some doing, doesn't it?
1: It's Friday. And that Friday feeling, getting you into the mood for the weekend.
0: Here we go with our second track then. This is Mars and Pump Up the Volume from 1988.

0: Pump Up the Volume from Miles. It was the only track released by the collaboration that featured five musicians who took their initials and made up the name of the band, and it got to number one in the UK back in 1988. Very popular song at the time, but that was it. Then they just called it a day, went home and went down the pub apparently.
1: Hello, I'm Lee Everest, and I bring you Ready for the Weekend, Friday night from 7. We have got a whole hour of current party anthems for you to get you into the weekend in style. Start your weekend early, maybe you warm up for a night out, or maybe a night in. So join me, Friday night from 7.
0: We are a quarter of the way through today's 2 from 1 at 1. Stay right there. We got two tracks coming up from 1975.
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7: Yes, it is. And here we go then, two tracks from 1975. The first one is kind of sweet, really. You'll see what I've done there.

I've got to say, I think that is the best Pink Floyd song. Anybody else want to disagree with that one? We'll have a little chat about it on the live chat, maybe. But Pink Floyd, Wish You Were Here, our second track from 1975. Right, let's move a little bit closer to today's times. We're going to go to 2013 with this one from the Pretty Reckless. This is Heaven Knows.

From New York City, that is the Pretty Reckless. They formed in 2009 and they are still out there making good music. Matt, good afternoon to Matt. He loved the Pink Floyd track, as did John Alex. And he says, big thumbs up for Shine On You Crazy Diamond as well. Yeah, I've got that on the playlist for tomorrow, John, in case you're interested. And Cat Dog obviously enjoying the Pink Floyd track. Right, staying with 2013 for the next one. Here's the Kings of Leon and Super Soaker.

0: from Mount Juliet in Tennessee. That is the Fotherwill brothers. Oh crikey, what are they called? Fotherwill. Yes, Caleb Nathan and Jared Fotherwill, and their cousin Matthew Fotherwill. Why couldn't they just be Smith?
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0: Welcome back, everyone. The last two acts for today's Two From One at One come from 1999. First up is Smash Mouth.

0: From San Jose, California, that is Smash Mouth. They've been around since 1994 and they are still out there making music. Last track of today's Two From One at One comes from the Foo Fighters.
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0: With a song that's 27 years old, that is the Foo Fighters and Learn to Fly. Wrapping up today's two from one at one. I'll have another one on Monday's show if that is your kind of thing.
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0: Well, let's find out what else is going on in the Almanzora Valley today. Friday the 26th of June at Jimmy's Bar in Mohacker in about 20 minutes time. It's Short Fuse. They are a blues trio. Party on the Plaza, Old School Yard opposite the church in Urcal at 6 o'clock this evening. You'll find DJ Combustible. Well, I hope not. Cover up band and Brendan OD. Tickets are €7 per person for that one. That sounds good. And Cara Beach Bar in Mohacker at 6 o'clock. You will find Elegant Overdose. And at the No Power Restaurant in Arbalest at 6, there's live music from the Odyssey Duo. La Vida Cucador at 6 o'clock. Jack Drury. And at Kokia in Mohacker at 7, Andy Coogan is there with an acoustic set. 7:30, Bar Gemini's in Almanzora. It's the famous music quiz there. And at the cafe restaurant Arbuli Pool Bar, better known as the Pool Bar in Arbeláez, at 8 o'clock, they have karaoke nights. Another karaoke night with Kendall at Anto's Bar in Vera at 8. New Bar International in Arbeláez at 8 o'clock have Kaylee. And Miraflores Los Gallardos at 8:30 tonight. Michelle Miles is there. And finally, wrapping up the entertainment tonight, the Emerald Isle in Mohacker at 9 o'clock have their karaoke night. So don't forget, if you do go to any of these places, please tell them that you heard about it on Almeria Radio 107.5. Yeah.
1: 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Have you got an event you would like to include? 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
0: We've still got room for requests. If you'd like one, put it on the live chat.

and the Logical Song. Now this is good service for you. Had a message from Willie at Lifelong Lawns in Spain. He says, alright pal, any chance of Supergrass? Alright, cheesy I know. Hey, it's a good song. It went straight in. Here it is.

0: It's all right for Willie at Lifelong Lawns. He got back in touch and said, now that's what I call service. Wasn't that an album? But we'll, hey, I tell you what we'll do. We'll send you a customer satisfaction form. How's about that, Willie? All right, we'll take a short break and come back with a couple of brand new tracks. One from the Bare Naked Ladies.
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4: Yes, you have been listening to Friday's Midday Show with me, Paul Mitchell. Coming up in about 9 minutes' time, it's the Afternoon Essential Show with John Alex at 4 o'clock this afternoon. David Wright will be here with The Right Way. At five, Rob Mack has the 5 o'clock hit mix. And at seven, it's Ready for the Weekend with Lee Everest. 8 o'clock tonight, Club Life with Alan G. And at 10 o'clock, it's The Boiler Room with Nikki Spoons. There is no reason at all that I can find for you to go anywhere else. Here's a new song then. This is from the Bare Naked Ladies and it's called Almost Ready.

brand new out today from the Bare Naked Ladies. That is almost ready. Oh, I think we're going to get two more tracks in before we hand over to John on the top of the hour. Here's a new one from Matt Hansen.

Jackson. That is called Thinking About Me. It's out today. You can download it wherever you get your music from. So thank you to everybody that's been listening today, everybody that's joined in on the live chat. I'll be back tomorrow, 1 o'clock, with the Saturday Shakedown. Hope to see you guys then, or if not, back here on Monday. We're going to finish the show with this one from Jason and the Scorchers. This is Hot Nights in Georgia and everywhere else.

0: ex-melodies drifting all around. John Isles cracking dreams for bye. Black Amelia wish upon star.
1: Well, good afternoon, everyone. I hope you're all fitting well on another absolutely gorgeous day here in Southern Spain. Blue sky, sunshine, 32 degrees. It feels hotter than 32 degrees, I can assure you of that. But I can see the blue sky and sunshine because the, all the shutters are shut. Yes, the front of my house faces south, so I've got the sun on the front of the house all day, which includes the main bedroom and, of course, my studio. So the shutters are shut and I can't see outside. So you're listening to the Afternoon Essential Show with me, John Alex, on Almeria Radio 107.5 FM, on your Alexa and also on your phone app. Big shout out goes to Paul for entertaining everyone for the last couple of hours. Have a fantastic afternoon, Paul. And don't forget, slap on the sun cream and wear a cap. So I'm here for the next 2 hours. It's a Friday and I'll be playing you an eclectic mix of tunes from the 60s, 70s, 80s. A little bit of modern, a little bit of Spanish, a little bit of Northern Soul, and finish it off in a little bit of Tamla Motown. And with it being a Friday, we'll be having a bit of a laugh with some silly, funny, nonsense tune. So if you've got a clean one, and it's one of your favourite, drop me a line. If I've got it, I will gladly play it for you. And just after 3 o'clock, I'll be playing the new section of my show. A couple of doo-wop tunes from way back in the late 50s, early 60s. So what else we got going on this afternoon? Well, we have our Almeria Radio Events Guide, the Arbalest Touré Food Bank Appeal, plus stacks and stacks of good tunes. So stay tuned. Have a fantastic afternoon, whatever you're doing. If you're sitting by the pool, dipping your toes in the water, if you're down on the beach, crank it up. We'll make a start with this one from Russ Abbott, and this is what we all like. Nice bit of atmosphere, nice party atmosphere.

0: Yeah, let's have a kicking us off there this afternoon with Atmosphere, and let's hope we have a lovely atmosphere this afternoon. Lots of chat, lots of crack, and the chat is open.
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0: Yeah, we got Tim the legend, the man himself, in our chat this afternoon. Good afternoon, Tim. And I didn't get your thing this morning, your quiz. Never do. Once in a blue moon, I might get that. He says it's easy. Tim, you tell Porky Pies. Right, Paul Midday Mitchell. Good afternoon, Paul. I hope you have a fantastic afternoon. And this is what we all want. A little bit of money for nothing. Dire Straits.

Yeah, that's Daryl Hall and John Oates and the Money Dad. We've all had one of them in our life for some time. I think my first wife was a bit like that, but it was more of a money eater. Right, let's forget about her. Big boy, that's me. Good afternoon, Bruce. How are you? And so here. Need more sleep. Been up since five again. Up most of the night as well.

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It's all right for you. UDJ Lamb, he said he's going to sleep. Bye bye. Me and Bruce can't get past 4 o'clock without having to get up. Wide awake. When the brain wakes up and you think, what am I going to do today? You might as well get up. He watches football. He's lucky. I can't stand football. So I sit there and have a cup of tea, Yorkshire tea, of course, and read my tablet. I've got a couple of interesting stories that I'm in the middle of at the moment. Or I play a couple of games of Mahjong. That stimulates the brain. Not that the brain needs stimulating at 5 o'clock in the morning, but it does help. Right, I mentioned yesterday some of the most classical top bands that I like. Yellow, Fleetwood Mac, Pink Floyd, and I said I would play some of this today. ELO, the telephone line. Pick the phone up, answer the phone. Good afternoon, Tracy. She's just starting her last job of the day. Hope you have a lovely afternoon, whatever you're doing.

0: Yeah, that's the yellow and the telephone line. And talking about telephone lines, give Tracy Fowler a ring for to get your windows nice and shiny and clean and let the sunshine in. Right, so at Fowler's Windows, of course. Don't forget, the chat is open, so pop in, say good afternoon. If you've got a request, I will play for you. Got one for you, Tracy, after these next lot of ads, just for you.
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5: And you're listening to the Afternoon Essential Show with me, John Alex. Before we went to the break, I mentioned that I would special one for Tracy, who started her last job of the day. Fancy being out cleaning windows in this weather. Whew. Rather you than me, Pat. But a job's a job. And I've not played this chap for a long time. And I know he's one of your favourites. Shakin' Stevens, You Drive Me Crazy.

Yeah, Shakin' Stevens there, especially for our Tracy. And Brucey, yes, I have got that one. I will play it after this next one. One of my favourite Fleetwood Mac tracks is this one. It's Tusk, and I love the way the drums build up to a crescendo, basically. The video is absolutely fantastic, with the American marching bands.

Yeah, that's a fantastic Fleetwood Mac there, and Tusk. Bruce is liking that one as well. Got a request in for Bruce from Mark Anthony, and it's Vive Mi Vida, or Vive Mi Vida in English. The V's a B.

Yeah, the response there from Mark Anthony, especially for Bruce. Enjoyed that one. Yes, like a little bit of catchy Spanish music. So, Paul was playing a Pink Floyd track this morning, or this afternoon, and he said, which one's your favourite? And it's this one, of course, Shine On, You Crazy Diamond.

0: Yeah, that's one of my favourite Pink Floyd tracks, Shine On You, Crazy Diamond. And I played See Emily Play yesterday, and that was also another fantastic track. So we're going to take a little break. Bruce enjoyed that one as well. He thought I was going to play the long version. I'll be here all day. Right, talking about Wright, Mr. Wright himself.
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0: Yeah, catch David Wright at 4 o'clock straight after me, so stay tuned for some interesting information about living and working in Spain.
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Yeah, that's Leo Sayer there. You make me feel like dancing. And good afternoon, Sharon M. She's joined us. She's on her way back home up the mountain. She said she's just about to lose reception before she gets home. And she's been to Action. Who hasn't been to Action and spent a lot of money? I did the other day. She's got a posh cat bed. Yeah. Will you sleep in it? Mine have had cat beds. No way. I'm looking at one in the vestibule at the moment on my chair. And she's been all around the vestibule this afternoon looking for somewhere cool. Bless her. The others are out somewhere. I haven't a clue where they are. They're all out. Yeah, getting cats to sleep on a cat bed. Yeah. Best of luck. David Wright joined us as well this afternoon. You catch David at 4 o'clock, so stay tuned and you will learn something. That's guaranteed. Right, Bruce, I'm sure you're going to like this one. It's a little bit of Northern Soul. It's Jay Player. Love is the answer.

0: yeah, that's Jay Player there with his answer. And if you do like that tune and you like that type of music, catch me on a Sunday on our sister station, Almeria Gold, 95.5 FM, for 2 hours of Northern Soul and Tamla Motown. Come and join the crew and have a fantastic couple of hours, 6 to 8. It's a lovely time. Right, I mentioned yesterday that, we won't squeeze that in. We'll have to do something else. I haven't got time to put that in, but I will put it in next. In the meantime, we're doing the Valerie adverts.
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0: Yeah, I was going to play another tune, but time caught up with me and I didn't realise that it was coming up to 3 o'clock. So where are we going? We're going to the Valerie.
3: 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Firstly, what's going on at Valerie? 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And later at 9, fun disco and karaoke with DJ Carl. 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This Saturday, it's Melanie Brooks. So get yourself booked in.
0: Yeah, as the man said, get yourself booked in because it's going to be very, very busy. It's coming up the tourist season, so lots of venues are packed. You don't want to miss out. In the meantime, support the local artists, support the local venues. This is what's happening today.
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0: So we've got Friday the 26th of June coming on to the end of the month. It'll be the beginning of July when I'm on next week. Where are we going first? We're going to Jimmy's Bar in Mohacker. 2 o'clock is Short Fuse. It's a blues trio. Party on the Plaza, the old school yard opposite the church in Uruko. 6 o'clock, DJ Combustible, cover of band and Brendan OD. Tickets there are €7 each per person. Lankara Beach Bar in Mohacker, 6 o'clock is Elegant Overdose. The Nopal Restaurant Novelist, 6 o'clock. They've got live music from Odyssey Duo. La Vida Cucado, 6 o'clock is Jack Dury. Kokaya in Mohacker, 7 o'clock, Andy Coogan. Bar Gemini's Almanzoro, 7:30 is a music quiz. The Cafe Restaurant Almanzoro, 7 o'clock, they've got a music quiz. The Cafe Restaurant Abuli Puba, Arbalest, 8 o'clock is karaoke night. Anto's Bar in Beira, 8 o'clock, is Kendo's Karaoke. The New Bar International Avalés, 8 o'clock, is Kaylee. Miraflores Los Gallardos, 8:30, is Michelle Miles. And finally, the Emerald Isle in Mohacker, 9 o'clock, they've got a karaoke night. Whatever you do, wherever you're going, phone the venue first to book a table, and then you'll be assured of a fantastic night. Just to make sure that the artist is on and the times haven't changed with the weather. Have a fantastic time. Take a friend. And whatever you do, tell them you heard it right here on Almeria Radio.
1: 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Have you got an event you would like to include? Message the studio via the website or Facebook.
0: Yeah, message the studio if you've got an event you want advertising on our station and we will put it up in our events guide. And after all that lot, I need a cup of tea. So, I said yesterday was International Beatles Day and I played a Beatles track. And I couldn't resist playing one more today. One of my favourites, Sgt. Pepper's Lonely Hearts Club Band. One of the best albums they brought out, apart from the White Album.

that's Sgt. Pepper's Lonely Hearts Club Band from the Beatles. And this is Gordon Lightfoot. This is what we all want, a little bit of early morning rain.

Yeah, that's Gone Life with the and the early morning rain, which is what we can really, really do with to clear the air a bit. Right, time to squeeze a little one in before we have our next break. The Turtles, Should Rather Be With Me.

0: That's the Turtles. I should rather be with me. Right, a little break time, and I will be back with a little bit of nonsense.
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8: This is the Afternoon Essentials with John Alex. It's time for some party classics, silly songs and a little bit of fun.
0: Yeah, it's Friday, we'll have a little bit of fun to relax ourselves for the weekend. A little bit of nonsense, starting off with the Lancashire Hot Pots, Country Courtin. Lots of double entendres in this.
10: When we were a-courtin', our Jean told me the score. She said, won't you take me places I've never been before? She wanted me to show her things, to give her lots of smiles. I said, brace yourself, I'm going to take you across the British Isles. So

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We tried climbing up Mount Snowdon, but that didn't turn out fine. We were up there for hours, both got stuck, had to dial 999. Yes, I took her up Ben Nevis. I took

0: Right to the top, as far as you can go. 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
1: right.
0: the Baker's
1: Country Carlton and the Lancashire Hot Pots. Now, I was watching an interview on YouTube about a fortnight ago with Weird Al Yankovic, and he was on about some of the parodies. And a couple of them he did of Michael Jackson. Obviously, he has to get permission first before he does a parody. Michael Jackson loved the parodies that he did. This is one of them. I'm Fat.

0: Who's fat? That's Weird Al Yankovic's I'm Fat. The video for that is absolutely brilliant. And as I said, Michael Jackson loved the parodies that he did of some of his songs. And yeah, Sharon, one for you and Bruce.
1: We're doing it Yorkshire style.
0: You need a translator, Bruce.

Yeah, the three Yorkshire tears and the Yorkshire style. Yep, where's me gravy? Get it the sun. Yes, Sharon, get it the sun. Right, this one I haven't played for a long, long time. I love this one. Cat Dog hates it. That's why I'm going to play it.

Tiptoe Through the Tulips and Tiny Tim. I do like that one. It's so funny. Right. And I start the show off this afternoon with Russ Abbott and Atmosphere. This is his other alter persona or alter person or whatever they want to call it. Vince Prince and the Tone Deafs. And you do, why did he?

0: you see, the moral of this story is this, right? You can do what did he if you dumb didn't do. But I mean, don't do what I did.
1: What did he do? What did he do?
0: I'll tell you.
2: I do what did he when he dumb did he do.
3: Yeah, Prince Price and the Tone Devs and do what did he. To conclude our afternoon of stupidity. A little bit of fun, a little bit of silly, and yeah. Right, where are we going? We're going for an advert break, and I will be right back with a little bit of doo-wops.
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3: And you've been listening to the Afternoon Essential Show with me, John Alex, on Almeria Radio. Right, we've got 29 minutes left. And we're just going to squeeze a couple of doo-wops in. Luna Velvet, My Angel, My Love. Enjoy.
13: Mm-hmm.

Yeah, that's Luna Velvet there, my angel, my love. And it's a shame that Charmaine's not with us this afternoon, because she loves Luna Velvet. One more from Marty Chandler, Soda Pop, Sweetheart.

That's our doo-wop section with Luna Velvet and Marty Chandler and the Soda Pop Sweetheart. I hope you enjoyed that one. Tracy, have you finished? She's bound to have finished her last job and she's relaxing somewhere, having a cup of tea. Having a cup of tea. No, no, Tracy. Just a few, my love. Rick Astley, and It's a Beautiful Life.

Yeah, it's a beautiful life there. And Rick Astley. Right, we've got time to squeeze one more in before we go for our last commercial break. This is Pink. Never Gonna Dance Again.

0: Yeah, that's Pink there, Never Gonna Not Dance Again. That was the clean version, but I think there was a little bit of a bit Roadhouse in there somewhere, or I misheard it. I hope I misheard it. Right, good evening or good afternoon, Carol. We're just about to wrap the show up, so and I know I have that somewhere, but it will take me a little while to find it or download another version. But in the meantime, I hope you enjoy the rest of the show. We're down to the last quarter of an hour, and we're going into the last of our advert breaks.
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2: 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It's also New Music Friday. I'll be playing the pre-releases of What's Hot Out next week, and also the best of the current charts. It's also more music and less talk, so join me tonight at 5.
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0: Yeah, you can catch Rob Mack at 5 o'clock straight after me. So what else have we got going on for the rest of the evening? Well, at 7 o'clock, we've got Ready for the Weekend. 8 o'clock, The Club Life with Alan G. 10 o'clock, The Boiler Room and Dickie Spoons. And at midnight, we have Sky Tech. 1 a.m., Handpicked Music. 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He's coming up next. 4 o'clock, he's also on our live station. So, 5 o'clock, John Campbell's Ultimate Playlist Show. 7 o'clock, 90s to Infinity. And 9 o'clock, the Gold Music Mix, which will also take you through to 8 o'clock tomorrow morning with E&M. What are you doing? 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
0: And you've been listening to the Afternoon Essential Show with me, John Alex. And Carol asked for a request. I normally don't play requests at this stage of my show because we're just about to wrap it up with a little bit of Tamil and Motown and a little bit of Northern Soul. But Carol, I'll make an exception this week just for you because I like this song. It's Mike Batt and the Summertime City. might remember him from the Wombles. And you were nice and polite as well with your request.

Yeah, that's Bruce Willis and Under the Boardwalk. And don't forget, if you like your Northern Soul and Tamla Motown, pop along to our sister station, Almeria Gold, 95.5 on Sunday, 6 to 8. You'll get 2 hours of Northern Soul and Tamla Motown. Right, whatever you're doing for the rest of the evening, I hope you have a fantastic time, a fantastic weekend. Take care, stay safe, and I will leave you with this one from Diana Ross and the Supremes. Someday, we'll be together. Next week, hopefully. Take care. Bye-bye.

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1: Are you ready?
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3: 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The comment section is open, so come say hi to David right now.
4: A very good afternoon and welcome to The Right Way with me, David Wright, here on Almería Radio 107.5 FM. Big thank you to John Alex there for keeping us entertained. Thank you, John Alex. Have a great weekend. It's very warm out there today. What's the weather like where you are? Come and let me know today. The comment section has rebooted, so come and keep me company this afternoon.

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1: And here he is, the legendary David Wright.
2: So I hope you're keeping nice and cool with this bit of a heatwave we've got going on at the moment. It's everyone's talking about it. They're talking about it in the UK and in Spain as well. But listen, if you face it, in Spain it's always pretty hot like this here in this time of the year. And it's going to get a little bit hotter over the next few weeks or so as well. But yeah, it was very warm a couple of days ago here in Almeria. We had 40 degrees, very, very warm indeed. But that's what you got aircon for, isn't it? So let us know in the comment section, how do you keep cool with this weather? Are you staying cool or are you overheating? Andalusia expected to be one of Spain's strongest performing areas this year, with the tourist industry booming at the moment. More jobs created as well. Record amount of jobs recreated for the tourist industry all over Spain. Hotel industry looking for 63,000 more applicants to fill vacancies this year alone. So doing well, Almeria and Andalusia at the moment.

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6: The comment section is open, so come say hi to David right now.
7: Yeah, so Sylvia says it's pretty hot where she is as well, in Wales at the moment. So, yeah, just to give you an idea, when I first moved here 24 years ago this month, I moved up to do some work up into Burness. Now, that's inland Spain here, about 45 minutes inland from Almería, and it's classed as a desert up there. And first week I started work, this is after coming from the UK, first week work, it was 43 degrees. So people saying we're going through, a climate change and all the rest of it, but 24 years ago it was 43 degrees in Tabernas, and I was working there outside building a house, doing some bricklaying up there, and I thought I'd made the biggest mistake of my life working outside in the heat. There was a group of other guys, and everyone was struggling up there, but you know, it was a real shock to me, that 40 odd degrees. I remember getting in the car to drive home. I had a hire car at the time, and I was getting in the car to drive home, and it was still 40 odd degrees in the car driving home after work. That's at 5 o'clock in the afternoon. So yeah, the temperatures here in Spain have always been pretty hot around this time of year. Normally get a little bit hotter in the next few weeks, but remember, San Juan was just a few nights ago, the San Juan Fiesta. That marked the longest day. So the nights start getting darker now, believe it or not.

Kumza and Be By You. A very good afternoon to Carol joining us in the comment section. Hi to Sylvia in Leeds and John Alex. Comment section has opened, so come and say hi, come and keep me company this afternoon. David.

Okay, so this week marks the 10-year anniversary of the Brexit referendum, the dreaded Brexit. Remember that? Some things that were promised but never got delivered. Remember when they said £350 million a week for the NHS if we came out of a Brexit? That didn't happen, did it? Most of the famous campaigners were going on about the EU and how it would free up £350 million a week to spend on the NHS. Funny how that never happened, didn't it? And also, food prices were full. Campaigners said that the food prices were full. The EU would make some new rules and regulations, and the tariffs would be different for the British people, and their prices would go down. I don't see the prices going down at all on the food in the UK, do you? And another one was the UK fishing industry would be thriving. I know for sure that's not. I've got some fishermen friends still in the UK. Things like Brexit have made promises that they would never come to fruition in the UK. What happened with that one? Businesses are saying that the EU has made more red tape, more paperwork, and more rules and regulations to follow. The benefits that were promised has not happened. And then there's the immigration, of course. Immigration would fall dramatically. Well, there's no need to go on about that, is there? Although I will. 1,300 illegals joined the UK in June alone, and it's not even over yet. June's not even over. 1,300. The UK government said that it's lost track now of 53 illegal immigrants. Got no idea where they are and what they're doing in the UK. And another government document from the UK opened this week said that 63 visa overstayers, okay? This is on top of the other 53,000 they've lost. So 63 people have overstayed. So, yeah, rejoining the UK. A lot of people are now saying about rejoining the UK, but it's not as easy as that. Rejoining is not just a matter of cancelling Brexit. It comes under European rules and regulations, so the UK would have to reapply. This is going to take ages, and all the other countries would have to agree, and some of the rules and regulations have changed a lot. So going back to Brexit really isn't an option at all. So there you go. So what's your views on the 10-year anniversary of Brexit? Has it promised what they said?

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0: Okay, so it's time for my live guest today. We've got Josh Williams, a financial expert from Ambient Wealth. Josh is in Malaga today. Hi, Josh. How are you doing?
1: Very well, David. Very well. Good to be back and hope everyone is doing well.
0: And so, Josh, I bet it's pretty warm in Malaga today, isn't it?
1: Yes, it is. It's been warm for the last few days. I know it's not as hot as it is in the UK at the moment. But yeah, it's always, you know, it's warm across Andalusia, as you know, throughout most of summer. But it's around, yeah, low 30s, high 20s, low 30s. Bit of breeze, which is quite nice, actually. But yeah, it's pure sunshine, which is nice.
0: Good, good. So, Josh, there's a lot of talk online and that about the ISAs and that and the tax things that are going on in the UK at the moment. So, you know, if people have got investments or if they've got ISAs, can you tell us a bit about this and how the tax could affect them?
1: Yes, for sure. So it's quite nuanced. So the UK government announced earlier this week that it's making changes to ISAs from next year. Basically, it's to encourage people to invest rather than keep large amounts sitting in cash. So for UK residents, that's interestingly enough, you know, it's fairly relevant. But for people living in Spain, there is an actual even bigger issue. Typical British expat, you know, would assume that because their cash ISA is tax-free in the UK, it's also tax-free in Spain. But in majority of cases, it's not true. Once you're a Spanish tax resident, Spain doesn't recognise the UK

0: it's a tax wrapper. So interest earned will be taxed in Spain. The change that's occurring in the UK is basically for any stocks and shares ISAs, which a lot of people would be aware of, may have, may not have, may have family or friends that have them. The cash that's based within that stocks and shares ISA will be taxed at a rate of 22%. Beforehand, it was tax-free. So this is to avoid, you know, to defer people from holding cash in their stocks and shares ISA. You know, so it's before it was tax-free in the UK and taxed in Spain. Now it's taxed in the UK and taxed in Spain. So it's sort of a double whammy. It could be treated via the double taxation treaty, but it's still, it's not the most tax efficient structure available for someone living in Spain.
1: Yeah.
0: So it's, yeah, it's a few changes there. And the contributions as well, more relevant for UK residents, but goes down from 20,000 to 12,000 for under 65s, you know, the amount of contributions you can make per year.
1: Okay, great. Okay, and we'll be back with Josh. What after this?

0: Okay, we're back with Josh Williams from Ambient Wealth. And so, Josh, you know, that's great advice about the ISAs. But, Josh, also a lot of British people, they've had their pensions, you know, they're drawing on their pensions here in the UK. They don't really check. There are some other ways they can draw their pension here in Spain, isn't there?
1: Yeah, typically. So, you know, pensions are classed as income. You know, IRPF or IRPF is income tax. That forms part of your income tax brackets in Spain. The ISAs are different. They're part of savings tax, or BASE, the base of a capital gains tax or savings tax in Spain. So how best to utilise both? You know, we mentioned ISAs a moment ago. It's a good reminder that if someone's living in Spain, it's worth looking at finances as a whole rather than treating each account separately. You know, if you've got a mixture of savings, ISAs, pensions, the key is understanding which assets to draw from first and how often and how much, to structure withdrawals in the most tax-efficient way. You know, so it's important just to understand how each asset is taxed and how best to have a good strategy around that withdrawal sort of setup.
0: Yeah, sure. So for my listeners, you give free consultations. That's right, Josh, yeah?
1: Exactly, yeah. Initial consultation, even further consultations are complimentary until we put a recommendation together for clients, which may take 2, 3, 4 meetings where we explain sort of our fees and how we are paid. Up until then, it's complimentary, no obligation. So it's worth a chat, worth a review, have an X-ray sort of second opinion, X-ray view on assets and pensions, investments, savings, and just see where and how things can be made more efficient.
0: Yeah,
1: Happy to do that.
0: Yeah, okay. So, well, if you're living in Spain and you've got pensions, ISAs, any investments or savings, have a chat with Josh. It's completely free for my listeners, and make sure you're not paying more tax than you have to, and it gives you more money in your pocket to buy some tapas. Okay, so thanks very much, Josh, for your help and advice today, and have a great weekend in Malaga. Speak to you later. Thanks, Josh.
1: Appreciate it. Cheers, David. Speak soon.
0: All the best. Cheers, mate.

0: for listening to us on there and Move Closer. Yeah, that was Josh Williams from Ambient Wealth. Josh is a financial advisor, giving us lots of tips over the years. And if you want to contact Josh for a free consultation on your pensions, investments or ISAs, so you can pay less tax or make sure you're paying a minimum amount of tax properly, then Josh's details are over in the comments section now and he can have a free chat with you. Okay, so what's going on this weekend?
1: Come on down to Valerie or Sensations Restaurant in Mohacker for a great night out. Firstly, what's going on at Valerie? On Friday at 9, it's Oscar. On Saturday at 9, we've a pre-World Cup DJ followed by live match coverage on our big screens. On Sunday at 5, live band Essential. And later at 9, fun disco and karaoke with DJ Carl. Over at Sensations, we're serving great food for our dinner dance evenings. This Saturday, it's Melanie Brooks. So get yourself booked in.

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1: So, parties are over for the summer for us now. So we've done lots and lots of parties over the last few weeks here at my house. And a big party last week at the San Juan Fiesta. We had about 25 people over for drinks and using the pool and all that sort of stuff. It was great to meet up with some people. But a little bit quieter now. We've got a few weekends off with just me and the wife enjoying the house on our own. So what are you up to this weekend? Have you got a busy weekend? Have you done anything special? Let us know in the comment section. Time for a Spanish one now.

0: tu cuerpo alegría Macarena, que tu cuerpo es para dar la alegría y cosa buena. 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
3: 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So Spain tried to get in a vote to lower the drink driving limit in Spain to almost zero, to 0.2 milligrams of blood alcohol. So it is almost zero, but it didn't get through. They debated on it and it didn't get through, so that didn't pass. But Spain has got one of the lowest drink driving limits in all of Europe. So make sure you're aware of that when you're out and around driving. At the moment, as police are out in force, it's at that time of year again. The drink driving limits of alcohol in blood is only 0.5, and for breath alcohol, it's 0.25. Now, remember, if you're under 18 years of age, and you're driving, the tolerance is zero, no alcohol whatsoever. So, just make sure you're aware of that if you're driving in Spain.

0: So just another reminder that triangles and your breakdown are no longer legal devices here in Spain. As from the 1st of January this year, you have to have these approved V16 emergency beacon lights. These are the magnetic ones that you stick on top of the roof of your car. And it needs to be somewhere in the car handy. It's not supposed to be in the boot of your car. You don't get out of the car. You have to put it out through the roof and stick it on the roof. That way you put your hand through the window. It's a magnetic one. And also remember, if you do get out of the car, you need to have your fluorescent yellow jacket on. You can get fined if you get out of your car on a breakdown and you haven't got that yellow jacket on. So make sure you've got the V16 approved emergency lights. These lights, now some people are saying that they call emergency service. They don't. They connect to the emergency services advisory unit. So if you've got GPS, things like that, it tells you that there's a car broken down there, but it won't call a breakdown service for you. You have to do that yourself.
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0: Okay, coming up very shortly, it's a 5 o'clock hit mix with Rob Mack. Stay tuned for that, all the latest releases. Now, I've created a brand new roadmap for moving to Spain. This is a course for people that are thinking about moving to Spain. And there's lots of information, help and advice that you get, personal mentoring from my experts and from me. 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It's everything you need all in one place. If you want to go and check it out, you can go over to my website, davidwrightonline.com. There's information there on it, and it's called Move to Spain Personal Roadmap. So it's easy to find on my website. Everything you need there, all in one place, if you're thinking about moving to Spain. 24 years ago this week, actually, that I moved to Spain. Lots of ups and downs here, but I wouldn't go back for all the world. And if you're thinking about moving to Spain, then follow the right people, get the right information. It is a better life here in Spain. Up next, 5 o'clock mix, hit mix with Rob Max. Stay tuned for that. Thanks very much for listening, and have a great weekend.

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2: A very warm welcome to your Friday night Hit Mix. It's the weekend. And thank you, David, for a great show full of useful tips and advice. I'm Rob Mack, and I've lined up the biggest chart hits from the last few years. And it's also New Music Friday. So that means a load of brand new tracks hot off the press, some only released a few hours ago. So let's find out what's hot and kick off the show and the weekend with this week's very first new song.

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1: And there we go, another Friday night show over with. But don't go anywhere because we've got the very best music and shows for your Friday night party. Lee Everest is on the way at 7 and later at 8 p.m. Club Life with Alan G. And he's followed by Nicky Spoons and the Boiler Room at 10. 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

Come along to this week's Ready for the Weekend, my friends. It's Lee Everest here with all the party anthems you need to get your weekend started. Hope you had a good week. Are you ready to kick back and enjoy some tunes? I've got some absolute whoppers on the way. Matrix and Future Bound to come with Control. I've also got Hot Since 82 with Right On Right On to play you. But first of all, let's start with the latest from Calvin Harris and Jazzy. This is Satisfy. I'm ready for the weekend.

Matrix and Future Bound and Control. That's the Apex remix, Hot Since 82 and Silicone Soul with Right On, Right On on this week's show. Big shout out to Joanne and Keith, they're listening to us and loving the tunes this week. Big shout out as well to Molly, she is off out for a big night out tonight with the girls and says, Lee, give me some inspiration, some tunes please. Let's get this on then. Turning up the energy on Ready for the Weekend, the party starters you need with A-Lock and Sidepiece with Mind Illuminate right now on this week's show.

That is Love Foundation UK, Give It To Me Baby. Also A-Lock and Side Piece with Mind Illuminate on this week's Ready For The Weekend. Big shout out to Dee. She says, Lee, loving the tunes this week. Thanks for the energy. Big shout out as well to Craig and the crew. Off into town for a big night out. This is Ready For The Weekend. Your party starters are right here. Big shout out to the crew listening to us tonight. Off into town to play a few games of pool. Massive shout out as well to Mel. She says, Lee, need the inspiration for the workout, please. This should be it. Dave Winnell and Spell It Out right now. I'm Ready For The Weekend with the dub mix. Also on the way, I've got Vision and Danielle Haar with Two Hearts featuring Dua Lipa. That is on very soon on this week's edition of Ready For The Weekend. Let's hit play on this one first, though.

I'm R Plus and Luke Dean. That's Back to the 305. Big shout out to Shayla listening to us this week. Says Lee, feeling the energy on the show this week. Massive shout out as well to Debbie. She says, Lee, I am off to do a 10K tomorrow. Need some inspiration, please. Taking you on the run with me in the AirPods. Very brave woman. Very brave woman. You wouldn't catch me doing a 10K. Maybe 5-10 years ago, but not now. Let's get this on then. Loving this one. Was hottest record for us on Dance Party when it came out a few weeks ago. MK Mark Kitchen is his real name, and Poppy Bascom with Zone. And then we're going to play you some Echo Storms and Anxiety that plays soon as well. This is Ready for the Weekend, your party anthems are right here, right now on your radio.

That is Danielle Haar and Dua Lipa with Two Hearts, Vision and Better Now playing on Ready for the Weekend this week. Big shout out to Tracy and the crew off out tonight. Big shout out as well to Leon and Danny. They are off to have a few beers tonight by the waterfront. Massive shout out to you guys. Hope you're enjoying the tunes. Amy's been in touch. She says, Lee, having a few glasses of Prosecco, listening to the show this week. Shouting out to Alicia as well, who loves the tunes. Kimberly's been in touch and says, Lee, had a hard day at work. Just kicking back and relaxing with a glass of wine now, listening to you on the radio. Thanks very much for your love, guys. Here comes the bingo players. This is them with Gosh Father and Be Mine on Ready for the Weekend.

and Be Mine playing on this week's Ready for the Weekend. Big shout out to Josie and Steve. They're listening to us and loving the tunes this week. Massive shout out to Kyle as well, who's just got a new job. Big shout out to you, mate. Right, Ready for the Weekend continues in a few moments with Josh Baker and Eliza Rose, Down to the Bone. That plays soon.

that for you. I'm ready for the weekend. I saw you dancing today. I was dancing around the studio today. Got to give a big shout out to Lisa, who is my producer this week. I'm ready for the weekend behind the glass, checking the timings and all the rest of the things that they do in there. Don't ask me what they do. I don't really know. Looking at your messages as well. Big shout out to Tom, who said, Lee, loving the tunes this week. Keep them coming. Going to get play on this then. It's Andreex and Adam Griffin and Crystallized. And then we're going to play you a Luna and Side piece with Misbehave on this week's Ready for the Weekend.

That's the Luna and Side Piece Misbehave on this week's Ready for the Weekend. That is us out of time for this week's show. Thanks very much for being at the end of the radio this week. It's been an absolute pleasure bringing the tunes to you. Don't forget to listen on demand as well. And I will see you next week for another edition of Ready for the Weekend right here at the same time, same place on this station. See you later.

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0: There is nothing wrong with your radio. Do not attempt to adjust the dial. We are controlling the transmission. If we wish to make it louder, we will. If we wish to make it softer, we will. We will control the treble. We will control the bass. For the next hour, sit quietly, and we will control all that you hear. We repeat, there is nothing wrong with your radio.
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Oh, what a great tune. Ten City, that's the way love is. Kicking off your Friday night, your soundtrack to the weekend. Good evening and welcome. You've made it.

0: and we certainly had the weather to do that in. Whoa, it's been hot.
1: Wow.
0: Still is. I've got about six fans in there going, so I'm sitting in a wind tunnel.

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Throughout the rest of the world. Good evening, whoever you are, wherever you are, whatever you're up to. Get in touch, let us know. AlmeriaRadio.live gets you through to the app and it gets you through to the chat room. You can come and say hello. Like I say, let us know what you're up to. Are you sitting in the garden? You're getting dinner ready? You've got a few friends around? You're getting ready to go out? Whatever. Let us know. And as per usual, we have got a nice blend of some new soulful, funky and deep house, as well as the club classics we throw in there. As per usual, I've got no plan. We'll just go for it, see where we go, eh?

couple of people tuned in already this evening on the chat room. Eden Eggs, how you doing, mate? And to Jill and Paul over there in the UK as well, good evening, guys. And to Catwoman, good evening. Just checking in, eh?

Sounds of the Chimes and Heaven. Don't do too much of it, but I've just seen a tune. An R&B tune. And for a beautiful summer's evening like this, nothing else. If you're in the garden, turn it up a bit. Might do a few R&B tunes.

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Our Maria Radio.live throughout the rest of the world via the World Wide Web. Good evening, you are tuned into Club Life, as I said. Just gone off on a little bit of a tangent. Just fancy dropping a few R&B tunes as it was a beautiful evening. Sun's still out, you could be sat in your garden with a gin and tonic in your hand. Whatever.

had a busy, busy day today. Don't forget, if you want to get in touch, amariaradio.live. Takes you through to the app. Simple as pressing a button, you can come and say hello. Let me know who you are, where you are, and what you're up to, and we'll give you a shout out. Shelley and Den did. They're tuned in while packing, they're back to the UK tomorrow. It's no good running, you can't get away from it.

now, I'm all in favour for a remix. If it's done right, you know. I'm happy with that, I think. Got any feedback or you want to say anything? 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Shout out to Graham joining us tonight as well. Glad to know you're enjoying it, mate.

Don't forget, if you want to hear the original, catch me down here tomorrow on a Saturday selection. We go back in at time. You might hear the original by Maze. Frankie Beverly, of course. 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It's a good show. Join us. You never know. You might like it. Right, we're going to come right up to date. Played this one last week. Sounds good. Memmi P, Higher Than Before. Who's playing the air piano?

nice to know Catwoman's having a little boogie around the front room. Paddy and Sarah, good evening, guys. Enjoying the summer down there in Leicester. Or over there in Leicester, I should say. Apparently Spain's in for its second heat wave. I didn't even know the first one was over. Wow. This is Alan G with Club Life, live and loud on Almeria Radio.

are sounding good on a beautiful warm evening. I've just been outside, it's still warm as well. It's 9 o'clock down here in southern Spain. Where's that first hour gone? I have no idea. This is Friday night, this is the soundtrack to your weekend. Whatever you're doing, you're getting ready to go out and party? Well, Nicky Spoons is coming up for you at the top of the hour. Taking things up a peg or two if you're staying in. I'm trying to cater for a nice summer's evening. Toe tappers and head nodders. Don't forget you can get in touch as well. AmariaRadio.live. Get yourself into the chat room. Come and say hello.

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AlmeriaRadio.live throughout the rest of the world. How are you all? Hope you're well. This is your Friday night, your soundtrack to your weekend. Don't forget, Nicky Spoon's coming up at the top of the hour. Taking you into the boiler room like it ain't not enough. Classic. Don't forget, if you want to hear anything as well, suggestions via the chat room.

0: I haven't heard this for ages. Shout out to Lorna and Sean, to Ness and Carl, to Paddy and Sarah, to Shelley and Den, to Catwoman, to Agis, to Jill and Paul, Ruth and Gaza, to Gillian and the family.
1: Woo!
0: Get yourselves in the chat room, come and say hello.

0: want a cigarette?
1: Yeah, give me a cigarette.
0: Oh, okay. How about a drink?
1: Yeah, how about it?
0: Relax, take your shoes off.
1: Okay, let me take my shoes off.
2: Oh my God.

This is your Friday night, this is the soundtrack to your weekend. And not forgetting Nicky Spoon's coming up for you at 10 o'clock. 9 o'clock over there in the UK with the Boiler Room. Because it ain't hot enough.

blimey, I don't know where the time's gone this evening. We've got a little over half an hour left before we hand things over to Nikki Spoons in the boiler room. I just come across this and thought, needs to be done. Summer's evening, drinking and sitting next to your wife or your husband or whoever.

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I'm talking about the record, not me. Good evening, this is Amarillo Radio, classic.

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State from 1989. This one's 91. 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Crank it up, it really deserves.

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We're just coming into the final 15. Strap yourselves in. Nicky Spoons is coming up for you at the top of the hour. I know he's got a good one lined up for you tonight. In fact, as I speak, he joins us. He's in the house. Evening, Nicky. Just telling them you've got one hell of a show coming up for them later.

We've come into the final 10 minutes of this week's Club Life down here on Almeria Radio. Big, big thank you to everyone who's taken time to join us in the chat room this evening. Oh, you know you are. And everybody who's tuned in around the world, big, big thank you. Stay tuned, Nikki Spoons is coming up very, very soon. I'm going to go lie down in a cool, dark room.

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I mean hydrated, you know what I mean. Brand new Face Groove. I had a quick flick through it, sounds alright.

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fill those drinks up. I'm going to leave you with this one from the geezer with the best name ever, Enrico Ferrari. 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Have yourselves a wicked weekend. 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We'll do it all over again. 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I'm out of here. 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Let's do it. Come on.

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2: Oi, oi. Can you hear me? 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I'm buzzing. I got some banging tunes. 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Alan, bro. 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What a tune! 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

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It's Friday. It's party time.

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Let's go!

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Loads more. 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

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If you know me, you can send me a WhatsApp. Otherwise, you can just sit there and listen. And I'll play some more tunes. Thank you for joining me. Love you all. Been a wicked night. 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We're going to have some fun. 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

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Let's have it, come on. Massive thank you out to Joel and the Bear, Shelly and Den, Jill and Paul, Sean and Luna. Who else? And a bit of help.

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Thank you. Let's go. Party time.

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